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Now I can see the sun up high. They were causing us down.

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Mix your music in the rhythm plan. 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

0: 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But what my mommy sent me for, I really can't remember. Can you boys help me out?
1: Did she send you out for pie?
0: No, you know she didn't ask for pie.
1: Did she want a loaf of rye?
0: You know my mama didn't like no liquids, no.

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Imagination is crazy.

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I left her standing in the back door crying. 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She said, daddy, you got a home as long as I've got mine. Well, the lady ain't a jockey, but she taught me how to ride. Lady is not a jockey, but she taught me how to ride. Said, come here, young man, listen. Get it once in the middle and then from side to side. You can always

So I said, she's the only one I have to thank. And I found her and pulled my gun and fired point blank. The shot whistled right straight past that woman's head and killed my hound dog dead.